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Quiet and dry tonight. Lows dropping down to about 48 with mostly clear skies. Monday, lots of sunshine. High temps near 71. A beautiful and quiet day. As for Tuesday, we could see some areas of fog early. Otherwise, quiet. Highs near 70.

0: 74. It's Wednesday that we'll start to see some chances of some scattered showers, especially in the second half of the day. High temperatures landing close to 70. Some of the rain could stick around to start off Thursday, but clear out by the time we get to Friday. King Southwest Michigan's weather, I'm storm teammate, Chief Meteorologist Ellen Baca.
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0: Hey, it's Scotty Bud. Hope you have a great weekend. 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

0: Quiet and dry tonight. Lows dropping down to about 48 with mostly clear skies. Monday, lots of sunshine. High temps near 71. A beautiful and quiet day. As for Tuesday, we could see some areas of fog early. Otherwise, quiet. Highs near 74. It's Wednesday that we'll start to see some chances of some scattered showers, especially in the second half of the day. High temperatures landing close to 70. Some of the rain could stick around to start off Thursday, but clear out by the time we get to Friday. King Southwest Michigan's weather, I'm Storm Teammate Chief Meteorologist Ellen Baca.
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1: Might have gotten away with it, too, if it wasn't for these blasted kids and their dogs.

0: Quiet, clear, and chilly tonight. Lows in the upper 40s once more. We'll see plenty of sunshine for Monday. High temperatures in the low to mid 70s. Expect light winds and rain-free conditions. Tuesday, a few areas of fog early, then sunshine for the middle of the day. We will start to see some high clouds move in. This is ahead of a system that's going to be moving in for the middle of the week. Rain showers possible, especially late Wednesday into Thursday. Tracking Southwest Michigan's weather, I'm Storm Teammate Chief Meteorologist Ellen Baca.
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0: I don't believe it. 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
0: That sounds like us.
1: We sing about beauty and we sing about truth. 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

Quiet, clear, and chilly tonight. Lows in the upper 40s once more. We'll see plenty of sunshine for Monday. High temperatures in the low to mid 70s. Expect light winds and rain-free conditions. Tuesday, a few areas of fog.

0: early than sunshine for the middle of the day. We will start to see some high clouds move in. This is ahead of a system that's going to be moving in for the middle of the week. Rain showers possible, especially late Wednesday into Thursday. Tracking Southwest Michigan's weather, I'm Storm Teammate Chief Meteorologist Ellen Baca.
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0: Quiet, clear, and chilly tonight. Lows in the upper 40s once more. We'll see plenty of sunshine for Monday. High temperatures in the low to mid 70s. Expect light winds and rain-free conditions. Tuesday, a few areas of fog early, then sunshine for the middle of the day. We will start to see some high clouds move in. This is ahead of a system that's going to be moving in for the middle of the week. Rain showers possible, especially late Wednesday into Thursday. Tracking Southwest Michigan's weather, I'm Storm Teammate Chief Meteorologist Ellen Baca.
1: Hey, it's Scotty Bud. Hope you have a great weekend. Coming up on Monday, we'll get you ready for fall and see how everybody did on their football picks over the weekend. 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

0: Quiet, clear, and chilly tonight. Lows in the upper 40s once more. We'll see plenty of sunshine for Monday. High temperatures in the low to mid 70s. Expect light winds and rain-free conditions. Tuesday, a few areas of fog early, then sunshine for the middle of the day. We will start to see some high clouds move in. This is ahead of a system that's going to be moving in for the middle of the week. Rain showers possible, especially late Wednesday into Thursday. Tracking Southwest Michigan's weather, I'm Storm Teammate Chief Meteorologist Ellen Baca.
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0: 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Now look here. I want that guitar to fall in on that. Tighten it up now. Oh, yeah. Now tighten it up, boys. Yeah, now everybody tighten it up now. Now look here. We gonna make it mellow for you now.

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2: Quiet, clear, and chilly tonight. Lows in the upper 40s once more. We'll see plenty of sunshine for Monday. High temperatures in the low to mid 70s. Expect light winds and rain-free conditions. Tuesday, a few areas of fog early, then sunshine for the middle of the day. We will start to see some high clouds move in. This is ahead of a system that's going to be moving in for the middle of the week. Rain showers possible, especially late Wednesday into Thursday. Tracking Southwest Michigan's weather, I'm Storm Teammate Chief Meteorologist Ellen Baca.
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0: Quiet, clear, and chilly tonight. Lows in the upper 40s once more. We'll see plenty of sunshine for Monday. High temperatures in the low to mid 70s. Expect light winds and rain-free conditions. Tuesday, a few areas of fog early, then sunshine for the middle of the day. We will start to see some high clouds move in. This is ahead of a system that's going to be moving in for the middle of the week. Rain showers possible, especially late Wednesday into Thursday. Tracking Southwest Michigan's weather, I'm Storm Teammate Chief Meteorologist Ellen Baca.
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some of y'all never been down south too much. I'm gonna tell you a little bit about this so that you understand what I'm talking about. Down there we have a plant that grows out in the woods and the fields. Looks something like a turnip green. Nearby call it poke salad. Poke salad. Used to know a girl lived down there and she'd go out in the evenings and pick her a mess of it. 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They did all right.

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This weekend sunshine will roll over through the next couple days along with the dry conditions. Lots of sunshine yet again today. Pleasant with a high temperature up around 74. Tonight, clear, some patchy fog here and there, low right around 48. For Tuesday, we'll squeeze in another mild day with increasing clouds late in the day. Still lots of sunshine with a high of 74. Then Wednesday, we'll introduce a chance of a shower or thunderstorm, especially later in the day with a high near 73. I'm Certainty Meteorologist Matt Kirkwood, tracking southwest to Michigan's weather.

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and round. And that takes a time. About to check outside the games. And you know what I'm talking about. Just let me know if you wanna go to that home out on the range. They got a lot of nice girls.

0: This weekend sunshine will roll over through the next couple days along with the dry conditions. Lots of sunshine yet again today, pleasant with a high temperature up around 74. Tonight, clear, some patchy fog here and there, low right around 48. For Tuesday, we'll squeeze in another mild day with increasing clouds late in the day. Still lots of sunshine with a high of 74. Then Wednesday, we'll introduce a chance of a shower or thunderstorm, especially later in the day with a high near 73. I'm Stern Team Meteorologist Matt Kirkwood, tracking southwest Michigan's weather.
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0: Scotty Bud in the morning on Cool FM. Good morning. Hello, early risers. Welcome to Monday. How was the weekend? It was beautiful, wasn't it? Hope you got outside and enjoyed it a bit. Here's what's up this morning. We've got fog. It's cold. 48 in Kalamazoo, 49 in Battle Creek. Sunny and 72 eventually today. Going to be beautiful. First half of the week's going to be awesome. Here's what I'm talking about today. I got a pet peeve I need to vent about. That's every day, though. Todd Rundgren is making some headlines. I will tell you why. Coming up just after 7 o'clock. Had something happen to me at the restaurant we were eating at on Friday that I must tell you about. We'll do that just after 8 this morning. I will recap the street rods, which were indeed in the streets. And anything else you want to talk about, text me at 80373. Sports is on deck on Cool FM.
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0: 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Jahmyr Gibbs, 99 yards rushing, 65 yards receiving, 3 touchdowns. He was awesome. Lions are 2-1. They have Carolina Sunday night. Monday Night Football, Eagles and Bears tonight. And the Tigers lost to the Pirates 4-2 yesterday. Just 3 hits for the Tigers. 2 of them were homers. Their season is over. They finished 76-86. 10 games under 500.
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Scotty Bud in the morning on Cool FM. Foggy this morning, sunny and 72 eventually. The rest of the week, we're in the mid-70s for tomorrow, 76. Wednesday, 73, and the rain moves in on Thursday, by the way. That'll cool things off a little bit, but most of this week, going to be very, very nice.

0: Scotty Bud in the morning on Cool FM. Good morning. We've got some fog.
1: Yeah, I know.
0: It's cold this morning. Sunny and 72 eventually, but 48 in Kalamazoo and Battle Creek this morning.

0: 7% said everybody needs to use them all the time, which is hilarious because only about half the people use them. 10% said always use them, except when your intentions are clear, whatever that means. Like maybe there's an exit-only lane, you can only turn right or left. 1% said I use them whenever I feel like it. Less than 1% said they really aren't needed. Less than 1% said I hate them. Okay. I still find it weird that 87% said everybody needs to use them, yet only half the people actually use them. If you don't use your turn signals while you're driving, I don't think we can be friends.
1: Community groups interested in obtaining funding for special projects have 1 month left to submit their applications to the Kalamazoo County Board. It's the second year for the Community Grants Program, established by county commissioners to fund special projects that meet their specific priorities. This year, they're going to do it differently, more coordination being provided by staff to streamline the process as they learn lessons from last year's grants. Interim Administrator Terrell Cole says the board has set specific limits on grants this year. They have a minimum of $25,000, a maximum of $100,000. Gallon of gas in Michigan cost 24 cents less than last week, but it's still expensive. AAA says it's down to $4.69 a gallon. That's $1.65 more than last year. Michigan's highest price in Ann Arbor, $4.73. Flint with the lowest at $4.59. In southwest Michigan, St. Joseph County has the lowest average price at $4.58. Barry County, the most expensive, at $4.80. In the WKZO newsroom, I'm Michael Arney.
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3: This weekend sunshine will roll over through the next couple days along with the dry conditions. Lots of sunshine yet again today. Pleasant with a high temperature up around 74. Tonight, clear, some patchy fog here and there, low right around 48. For Tuesday, we'll squeeze in another mild day with increasing clouds late in the day. Still lots of sunshine with a high of 74. Then Wednesday, we'll introduce a chance of a shower or thunderstorm, especially later in the day with a high near 73. I'm Certainty Maine meteorologist Matt Kirkwood tracking southwest to Michigan's weather.
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Scotty Bud in the morning on Cool FM. Well, the Lions looked pretty good for the most part yesterday. Jahmyr Gibbs was amazing. 3 touchdowns, almost 100 yards rushing, caught some passes. He looked like Barry Sanders a few times yesterday. Running all over the place. Lions are 2-1 now. They played pretty well, although I thought they should have had an easier time with the Jets. We'll take the W and move on.

0: Scotty Bud in the morning on Cool FM. Good morning. Cold, foggy this morning. 48 in Kalamazoo and Battle Creek. Headed to 72 today with some sunshine. Nice day. So the New York Times polled some TV critics. Keep in mind it's the New York Times. They polled some TV critics and showrunners to create a list of the 100 best TV shows of the 21st century. So the last 25, 26 years. So no Seinfeld, nothing that started in the 90s. I won't bore you with all 100. You can check that out yourself. However, I'll give you the top 11. TV shows, according to critics, top shows, 21st century. We'll start at 11 because it's The Office at number 11, which is one of my favorites. Number 10 is Atlanta. I don't even know half of these. That's how out of it I am sometimes with TV. Number 10 is Atlanta. Number 9 is Curb. Number 8 is 30 Rock. 7 is Veep. 6, Game of Thrones. Number 5 is Fleabag. No idea about that. Number 4, Succession. Number 3, Mad Men. Number 2, The Wire. And the number 1 show of the 21st century, according to TV critics, Breaking Bad, which I still haven't watched. We have seen 3 episodes, and we stopped. It was so slow, the first few episodes. I imagine we'll pick it up at some point. I don't want to be left on the outside not watching the number one TV show of the 21st century, for God's sake.
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0: Cool FM Sports, the Lions over the Jets, 31-24 yesterday. Jahmyr Gibbs had 99 yards rushing. The Lions are 2-1. They have Carolina next Sunday night. Monday Night Football tonight, Eagles and Bears. And the Tigers are all done. They lost to the Pirates 4-2. Just 3 hits for the Tigers. 2 of those were home runs. Their season is over. They finished 76-86 on the year.
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Scotty Bud in the morning on Cool FM. Good morning. Well, did you carve out some time to watch Justin Verlander pitch his final game on Saturday? I did. I figured after all these years, I owed him a couple of hours, right? He pitched well. He hit 95 miles per hour on his fastball. Lots of emotion in this day. And then when he was getting ready to get pulled, they ended up getting his young daughter out of the stands, and she came running out and hugged him on the mound. And that was like a Field of Dreams moment. There wasn't a dry eye in the place. Great career. Too bad we couldn't have seen more of him this season.

Scotty Bud in the morning on Cool FM. Good morning. Hope you had a great weekend. The Tiger season is over. Baseball's over for me. I probably won't watch too much of the playoffs. Maybe the World Series. Depends on who's in it. But October's almost here, and that means hockey season's coming. Hopefully, a good season for the Red Wings. Friday, they play the Rangers in game one of the regular season. And I was just looking at their website

0: Okay, I might go to a game this year just so I can get a beer and escape. That might be something.
1: Kalamazoo Public Safety is investigating a murder that happened around 4:15 Sunday morning. Officers were sent to a home in the 100 block of Reed Avenue for a report of a shooting. They found a 49-year-old woman who had been shot, rushed her to a hospital, but she was pronounced dead. No information on any suspects has been released. No arrests have been made. A huge fire in South Haven at East Jordan Plastics Friday afternoon has destroyed the facility. The power had to be shut off to the entire city when South Haven Area Emergency Services responded to the fire, which took 4 hours and an estimated 2 million gallons of water to put out. Thick black smoke could be seen for miles, even as far away as from Chicago. Firefighters were at the plastics facility until around 6 a.m. Saturday. The power had to be cut due to how close the facility is to a City of South Haven electric utility substation. The South Haven High School football game was moved to Watervliet Saturday afternoon. The Rams lost to Constantine 50-0. In the WKZO newsroom, I'm Michael Arning.
2: A Better Life with Dr. Sanjay Gupta.
3: A few decades ago, life expectancy in the United States was about average for a wealthy country. Since then, we've slipped toward the bottom, while South Korea has skyrocketed toward the top, gaining almost 8 years of life expectancy since the year 2000. So what are they doing that we are not? Kids grow up eating vegetables, real fresh food, even at school lunch. People stay physically and socially active into old age. One 79-year-old put it like this: "I'm with friends, laughing all day. There is no room for sickness," she said. Koreans also lean hard on preventive care instead of waiting until they're sick. Look, we can't overhaul our healthcare system overnight, but we can borrow some of these habits. One more vegetable, a little bit more movement, and a few more friends. I'm Dr. Sanjay Gupta, helping you live a better life.
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3: This weekend sunshine will roll over through the next couple days along with the dry conditions. Lots of sunshine yet again today. Pleasant with a high temperature up around 74. Tonight, clear, some patchy fog here and there, low right around 48. For Tuesday, we'll squeeze in another mild day with increasing clouds late in the day. Still lots of sunshine with a high of 74. Then Wednesday, we'll introduce a chance of a shower or thunderstorm, especially later in the day with a high near 73. I'm Stern Team Meteorologist Matt Kirkwood, tracking southwest to Michigan's weather.
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Scotty Bud in the morning on Cool FM. We've got the Cool FM Football Challenge going on right now. Your chance to pick winners in the NFL every week and try to beat myself or Jeff Cassidy. And if you do, each week you'll be in the running to win a free pizza from Ritterman's Pizza Perfect. Looks like so far, 1, 2, 3, 4, 5 people are beating Jeff. Nobody's beating me yet, which is a shocker.

0: Scotty Bud in the Morning on Cool FM. Good morning. How was your weekend? Everything all right? It was a beautiful weekend weather-wise. Sunny and 72 today. Oh, a little chilly this morning, though. We'll take it, though. Fall is here. Hope you had a great weekend. I had an interesting weekend. We were busy, as usual. So we went out to eat Friday night. Yep. Went to Black Rock. Hadn't been there in like 2 years. Over off of 94 near Westnich. I like that place. They throw you the steak on the big rock that you cook right in front of you at your own table. That's kind of cool. So we were celebrating. So we each got steak and lobster. We rarely do that. And I thought, you know what? Let's do it one time. So I got the steak and the lobster, and I forgot what else. French fries, and I got a salad. And the poor waitress, I forgot her name. She goes, what salad dressing would you like? And I go, how about French? Oh, we don't have French. I go, all right, I'll just do Thousand Island. That'll be fine. Oh, we don't have Thousand Island. The look I shot her was not very nice. And I apologize later. This happens almost every restaurant I go to now. What's going on with the salad dressing? They got giant tubs of vinaigrette and balsamic something, the ranch, the oil, the raspberry, all that garbage. They got giant tubs of it in the back. But no French and no Thousand Island. Let's get it together, Kalamazoo restaurants. I dropped $100. You can't come up with a little bit of French dressing? One of the most popular dressings in the world. Am I alone on this? Come on now. I can't be alone. Text me. 80373. Somebody get my back.
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0: Cool FM Sports. The Lions were winners over the weekend. They beat the Jets 31-24. Jahmyr Gibbs had 99 yards rushing, 3 touchdowns, and the Lions are 2-1. They will have Carolina coming up on Sunday night. Monday Night Football tonight, Eagles and Bears. And the Tigers season is over. They lost to the Pirates 4-2. Just 3 hits for the Tigers. 2 of them were homers. The season is over. They finished 10 games under 500 at 76-86.
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Cool FM. Had a great time at the Street Rods over the weekend. They're out there Friday afternoon from 2 to 4. Thank you to everybody that stopped by and said hello. A couple of you I hadn't seen in quite a while. Lots of cool Street Rods on hand. It's always fun to see them.

But in the morning on Cool FM, boy, the Lions looked pretty good for the most part yesterday, especially Jahmyr Gibbs. He was amazing with 3 touchdowns, 99 yards rushing, caught a bunch of passes, and at times he looked like Barry Sanders yesterday. I know he probably doesn't want to hear that, but man, defense played pretty well, although I thought they should have had an easier time with the Jets. We will take the W.

0: Scotty Bud in the morning. I'm Cool FM. Good morning. Headed to 72 with sunshine today. All right, where are my TV watchers? I'm a big TV guy. The New York Times polled some TV critics and showrunners to create a list of the 100 best TV shows of the 21st century. So the last 26 years.
1: Right.
0: So to be eligible, the show must have premiered starting in 2000 or later. I'm going to give you the top 11, because number 11 is The Office, which I would have put higher, personally. Keep in mind, the New York Times did this. So,
1: yeah.
0: Number 10's Atlanta, whatever that is. Number 9's Curb Your Enthusiasm, which I still have to watch the last season. Number 8's 30 Rock. I don't think that would have been in my top 10. Number 7's Veep. Okay. 6, Game of Thrones. Number 5 is Fleabag. Never watched that. 4 is Succession. 3 is Mad Men. 2 is The Wire. And number 1, Breaking Bad. I think my wife and I watched 3 episodes of Breaking Bad, and we almost fell asleep in most of them. But I think we're going to finish it, because everybody says it's awesome. So we'll get to it eventually. But that was named number 1. You got a number 1 not on that list? Let me know. You can text me at 80373.
2: A Kalamazoo jury has found 44-year-old John Powell Jr. guilty of second-degree murder in the 2023 shooting death of 42-year-old Tyquincy McFerrin. Jury also found Powell guilty of discharging a weapon at a building causing death, 3 counts of felony firearm, and being a felon in possession of a weapon. He'll be sentenced October 19th. McFerrin was shot and killed May 18th of 2023 in the 1400 block of Foxridge Drive after an argument with Powell. Suspect was arrested.

0: arrested several months later in Illinois. The new under-construction Kalamazoo Event Center and the conversion of one-way streets to two-way, not the only improvements going into downtown Kalamazoo. City also has plans to renovate the Arcadia Creek Festival Place on Water Street, but that project has run into issues. Deputy City Manager David Marquardt says costs have escalated since they started planning. Says it could take until 2031 or longer to get all of the improvements made, and that is depending on funding. In the WKZO newsroom, I'm Michael Arney.
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2: This weekend sunshine will roll over through the next couple days along with the dry conditions. Lots of sunshine yet again today, pleasant with a high temperature up around 74. Tonight, clear, some patchy fog here and there, low right around 48. For Tuesday, we'll squeeze in another mild day with increasing clouds late in the day. Still lots of sunshine with a high of 74. Then Wednesday, we'll introduce a chance of a shower or thunderstorm, especially later in the day with a high near 73. I'm Certainty Maine meteorologist Matt Kirkwood, tracking southwest to Michigan's weather.
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Scotty Bud in the Morning on Cool FM. Well, Todd Rundgren is taking aim at Taylor Swift. He made some comments in an interview with Vulture. He said she doesn't do anything particularly great except grow hair. She's not a great singer, not a great songwriter. She's not a great dancer.

0: Scotty Bud in the morning on Cool FM. Good morning. Thanks for dropping by. Well, this happens to me almost every day. I am a guy who has many, many pet peeves, and one of them is people who don't use their turning signals while driving. It's just lazy, it's thoughtless, it's against the law. And an internet poll has asked, what's your opinion on turn signals? Should they always be used? And yes, everybody pretty much thinks they should. 87% said yes, everyone needs to use them all the time. That number makes me laugh because only about half of the people I see use them. 10% said always use them except when your intentions are clear, like you're in a right turn only lane or something like that. 1% said use them whenever you feel like it. Less than 1% said they really aren't needed. And less than 1% said I hate them. All I know is I'm always behind somebody who doesn't use their turning signals. I don't know what it is. Oh, by the way, I am not a lover of roundabouts. Not a fan at all. However, speaking of turning signals, if you're going to get into a roundabout and turn right and make the first right of the turn, right? Just you're barely in it. You're boom, boom, making a quick right. Use your turning signal because all the other people who are waiting for you, it would help them and all the people behind them. Save some time. Keep things moving. Come on. If you don't use your turning signals while driving, I don't think we can be friends.
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Scotty Bud of the Morning on Cool FM. Did you watch Justin Verlander throw his last game for the Tigers? The last game of his career happened Saturday afternoon. I settled in. He pitched well, hit 95 miles per hour, lots of emotion that day. And then at the end, when they got ready to pull him, they let his daughter run out onto the field and give him a hug out on the mound. Not a dry eye in the house, for sure. Great career. Wish we could have seen it more this season, that's for sure.

0: Scotty Bud of the Morning on Cool FM. How are you this morning? Thanks for listening today. Baseball season is over for me. I won't watch much more now that the Tigers are done. Maybe the World Series, we'll see. But hockey season is here. October's almost here. Red Wings are going to crank up. What is it, Friday? Friday they play the Rangers, first game of the season. Going to be interesting. I'm not expecting much this year. I actually expected more out of the Tigers this year than I will the Red Wings this season. But a couple of weird items are going to show up if you go to a Red Wing game. They've got a new hockey skate cup that they'll put beer in. So you can drink beer out of a skate. And then a chicken tender basket with the winged wheel as the basket. So the logo, basically they made it out of plastic. They'll put their chicken tenders in there. So, and they're trying to figure out ways to jack up the prices on the food even more. So if you go to a game, let me know if you get either one of those.
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7: The sunny and dry pattern will continue at least over the next couple of days.

0: Lots of sunshine once again today. Pleasant with a high up around 74. Tonight, clear sky, some patchy fog, low right around 48. For Tuesday, we'll begin the day with lots of sunshine. Some high-level clouds will come in and thicken up later in the afternoon with a high of 74. Wednesday will represent our next chance of a shower or thunderstorm with a high near 72. I'm Storm Team 8 meteorologist Matt Kirkwood, tracking southwest Michigan's weather.
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0: Scotty Bud of the Morning on Cool FM. I'm going to take off. Jeff Cassidy's in it too this afternoon. Stay cool. 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

0: The sunny and dry pattern will continue at least over the next couple of days. Lots of sunshine once again today. Pleasant with a high up around 74. Tonight, clear sky, some patchy fog, low right around 48. For Tuesday, we'll begin the day with lots of sunshine. Some high-level clouds will come in and thicken up later in the afternoon with a high of 74. Wednesday will represent our next chance of a shower or thunderstorm with a high near 72. I'm Storm Team 8 meteorologist Matt Kirkwood tracking Southwest Michigan's weather.
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5: Plenty of sunshine across West Michigan today. High temperatures will top off in the low 70s as winds come from the north at 5 to 10 miles per hour. Clear skies tonight, a low near 50. A high of 74 on Tuesday, some sunshine for the beginning. More cloud cover, though, trickles in the afternoon and evening ahead of a chance for rain Wednesday and Thursday. Behind that system, much cooler into the weekend with highs tumbling into the low 60s. Tracking West Michigan's weather, I'm Storm Team 8 meteorologist Sarah Flynn.
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Lincolns were setting the pace. That story is true, I'm here to say. I was driving that Model A. It's got a Lincoln motor and it's really souped up. That Model A body makes it look like a pup's. Got 8 cylinders and uses them all. Got overdrive, just won't stall. With a 4-barrel carb and a dual exhaust, with 4 different gears you can really get lost. Got safety tubes, but I ain't scared. The brakes are good, tires

All of a sudden, in a wink of an eye, a Cadillac sedan passed us by and said, boys, that's a mark for me. By then, the taillight was all you could see. Now the fellas had ribbed me for being behind, so I thought I'd make the Lincoln unwind. Took my foot off the gas, and man alive, I shoved it on down into overdrive. Wound it up to 110, my speedometer said that I hit top end. My foot was glued like lead to the floor, that's all there is, and there ain't no more. Now the boys all

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Don't you know by then we'd be low on gas. 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You feel the tension, man, what a ride. 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Now all of a sudden she started knocking him down in the gym. 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
4: Plenty of sunshine across West Michigan today. High temperatures will top off in the low 70s as winds come from the north at 5 to 10 miles per hour. Clear skies tonight, a low near 50. A high of 74 on Tuesday, some sunshine for the beginning. More cloud cover, though, trickles in the afternoon and evening ahead of a chance for rain Wednesday and Thursday. Behind that system, much cooler into the weekend with highs tumbling into the low 60s. Tracking West Michigan's weather, I'm Storm Team 8 meteorologist Sarah Flynn.
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5: Plenty of sunshine across West Michigan today. High temperatures will top off in the low 70s as winds come from the north at 5 to 10 miles per hour. Clear skies tonight, a low near 50. A high of 74 on Tuesday, some sunshine for the beginning. More cloud cover, though, trickles in the afternoon and evening ahead of a chance for rain Wednesday and Thursday. Behind that system, much cooler into the weekend with highs tumbling into the low 60s. Tracking West Michigan's weather, I'm Storm Team 8 meteorologist Sarah Flynn.
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0: Hey, it's Scotty Bud. 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
5: Plenty of sunshine across West Michigan today. High temperatures will top off in the low 70s as winds come from the north at 5 to 10 miles per hour. Clear skies tonight, a low near 50. A high of 74 on Tuesday, some sunshine for the beginning. More cloud cover, though, trickles in the afternoon and evening ahead of a chance for rain Wednesday and Thursday. Behind that system, much cooler into the weekend with highs tumbling into the low 60s. Tracking West Michigan's weather, I'm Storm Team 8 meteorologist Sarah Flynn.
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1: With two kids, everything is so expensive these days. 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Bill Huizenga voted for the tariffs. He voted to continue the war in Iran while he's raking in millions from special interests. He's sitting cushy in D.C. while we're out here trying to scrape by.
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4: 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I'm Robin Hood.
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4: 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I'm Robin Hood.
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5: After sunshine today, we expect mostly clear skies tonight. Some areas of fog possible on Tuesday morning. Some of that could be patchy and dense, followed by some sunshine Tuesday afternoon. High temps near 74. Increasing clouds late with rain showers on the way Wednesday, Thursday. High temps still near 70 with light winds. A few of those rain showers might stick around for the start of Friday with high temperatures once again in the 60s. For the weekend, we're expecting things to dry out and clear out with sunshine. Southwest Michigan's weather. I'm Storm Teammate Chief Meteorologist Ellen Baca.
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4: Few decades ago, life expectancy in the United States was about average for a wealthy country. 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
4: After sunshine today, we expect mostly clear skies tonight. Some areas of fog possible on Tuesday morning. Some of that could be patchy and dense, followed by some sunshine Tuesday afternoon. High temps near 74. Increasing clouds late with rain showers on the way Wednesday, Thursday. High temps still near 70 with light winds. A few of those rain showers might stick around for the start of Friday with high temperatures once again in the 60s. For the weekend, we're expecting things to dry out and clear out with sunshine. Checking Southwest Michigan's weather, I'm Storm Teammate Chief Meteorologist Ellen Baca.
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yeah. Just about midnight, she made me feel so good. 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Knock upon my door. And then she call out.

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the ship. All you gotta do, honey, is kinda stand in one spot. 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And that's what you got. Yeah. Now let's go one time. Hey!

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7: After sunshine today, we expect mostly clear skies tonight. Some areas of fog possible on Tuesday morning. Some of that could be patchy and dense, followed by some sunshine Tuesday afternoon. High temps near 74. Increasing clouds late with rain showers on the way Wednesday, Thursday. High temps still near 70 with light winds. A few of those rain showers might stick around for the start of Friday with high temperatures once again in the 60s. For the weekend, we're expecting things to dry out and clear out with sunshine. Looking Southwest Michigan's weather, I'm Storm Teammate Chief Meteorologist Ellen Baca.
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1: After sunshine today, we expect mostly clear skies tonight. Some areas of fog possible on Tuesday morning. Some of that could be patchy and dense, followed by some sunshine Tuesday afternoon. High temps near 74. Increasing clouds late with rain showers on the way Wednesday, Thursday. High temps still near 70 with light winds. A few of those rain showers might stick around for the start of Friday with high temperatures once again in the 60s. For the weekend, we're expecting things to dry out and clear out with sunshine. Looking Southwest Michigan's weather, I'm Storm Teammate Chief Meteorologist Ellen Baca.
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